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4: Our First Alert Weather Day continues. Rounds of showers and thunderstorms will begin to diminish from north to south out there this evening into the wee hours of the morning. Still the threat for flash flooding along and south of 64 into the middle of the evening. Boy, we've picked up a lot of rain. Still a threat for severe weather the farther south that you go in Kentucky this evening. Cooler, calmer, and drier winds kicking in for our Juneteenth on Friday. Mix of sun and clouds taking over, 75 to 80. Similar setup for the day on Saturday. Could be a few thunderstorms late on Father's Day with heavy rain again Sunday night, Monday. From the WKYT First Alert Weather Center, I'm meteorologist Chris Bailey.
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Jim Jefferies is an Australian comedian, and he's not for everyone. He is an equal opportunity offender. He figured out pretty quickly what

0: Fatherhood actually costs. He asked for one gift, one, and it is not sentimental and it does not involve a mug.
1: Father's Day came around and my girlfriend went, what do you want for Father's Day? And I went, I don't want anything. Don't even worry about it. I don't want anything. She goes, come on, you gotta have something. I said, honestly, I don't want anything. She goes, come on. And I went, it's my money. Just don't touch it. Just leave my money alone. How hard is this? How about for 24 hours you don't touch my money? That would be a gift. That's why every single father has that one Father's Day gift that they cherish. It's like a ceramic mug that the kid made in school where the handle's too big and it says, I heart dad. And they keep that for 20 years, this mug. And do you want to know why they like it? Every now and again they look at it and go, that cost me nothing that much.
0: The IRS won't call or email. They'll send you a letter. And that letter will be in a funny font. It's the font the IRS has used forever. And it's scary because that's the weight of your government. And yes, they can prosecute you criminally. So what do? Did you do something wrong? Don't assume you did. 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
8: From ABC News, I'm Dave Packer. A growing number of Republicans are speaking out against the Iran deal that the president signed to bring an end to the war. Senator Ted Cruz said it would be an enormous mistake to include a $300 billion account to rebuild Iran as part of the memo of understanding.
9: Giving billions of dollars to theocratic lunatics who want to murder us is an exceptionally bad idea.
8: And Vice President J.D. Vance playing defense.
10: The U.S. pledges to work to unfreeze some $24 billion in Iranian assets and to help create a $300 billion reconstruction fund for Iran. Vance dismissing critics with an especially harsh warning for anguished Israelis, America's partners in this war, but not in this deal.
11: Anybody in Israel who thinks their biggest problem is the president of the United States needs to wake up and smell the reality of the situation that country is in.
12: The reality here
6: here in Washington is that many Republicans fear that Iran will benefit from this deal and use any money they receive to rebuild its military and fund terrorism.
8: ABC's Mary Bruce. Cuban lawmakers today unanimously approving sweeping reforms backed by the Communist Party that would privatize a vast swath of the country's socialist economy, including allowing private banks and real estate ventures. Arthur's now a post-tropical storm, but parts of Louisiana and Mississippi, the damage is done.
12: Families in waist-deep water looking for dry land. Flash flood emergencies fueled by remnants of Tropical Storm Arthur. In Stone County, Mississippi, rescuers in boats using paddles to pound on windows, pulling people and pets from multiple inundated RVs. More than 2 feet of rain in spots.
8: ABC's Faith Abube in Mobile, Alabama. A star-studded celebration for the grand opening of the Obama Presidential Center in Chicago.
13: Three former presidents and first ladies joining the Obamas in the city where it all started with that victory speech nearly two decades ago.
8: That's ABC's Alex Perez. 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
15: Nick Houck, the brother of Brooks Houck, Crystal Rogers' convicted killer, was in court Thursday morning charged with perjury. A former Bardstown police officer, Nick Houck, allegedly made false statements between July 2015 to August 2023 when interviewed by law enforcement after Rogers went missing. He appeared in court without an attorney and entered a not guilty plea. Last year, Brooks Houck was convicted of Rogers' murder, and during said trial, Nick was consistently listed as a co-conspirator. Nick Houck is due back in court July 2nd. Churchill Downs Incorporated announced they will no longer buy intellectual property rights to the Preakness Stakes. Apple CDI Incorporated announced they would purchase the IP, including all trademarks and associated rights to the Preakness Stakes and Black Eyed Susan Stakes for $85 million. But the state of Maryland has exercised their right over a state code to buy the Preakness and Black Eyed Susan IP, matching said price. I'm Lee Mowen.
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17: Out the door on this Juneteenth, we've got any lingering shower or thunderstorm beginning to finally calm down and get on out of here. By the afternoon, a mix of sun and clouds, 75 to 80. Similar setup for the day on Saturday, Father's Day right now. Low 80s, threat for a scattered thunderstorm. And then storms and heavy rain likely again Sunday night and Monday. From the WKYT First Alert Weather Center, I'm meteorologist Chris Bailey.
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0: It's like we were old friends, and we talked for about 30 minutes, and I don't remember what he said. All I remember him saying is, what are they going to do with us? What are they going to do with us? I said, hell, I ain't getting old. You are.
1: Ladies and gentlemen, Elvis has left the building. Thank you, and good night.
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8: From ABC News, I'm Dave Packer. With the signing of the peace deal between the U.S. and Iran, the U.S. has lifted its blockade on Iran, and oil tankers started moving through the Strait of Hormuz. But lawmakers on both sides of the aisle, as well as some in Israel, are raising questions about whether the U.S. gave away too much. Vice President J.D. Vance responded Thursday. ABC's Mary Bruce has more.
9: The U.S. pledges to work to unfreeze some $24 billion in Iranian assets and to help create a $300 billion reconstruction fund for Iran. Vance dismissing critics with an especially harsh warning for anguished Israelis, America's partners in this war, but not in this deal.
10: Anybody in Israel who thinks their biggest problem is the President of the United States needs to wake up and smell the reality of the situation that country is in.
11: The reality here in Washington is that many Republicans fear that Iran will benefit from this deal and use any money they receive to rebuild its military and fund terrorism.
8: Arthur is now a post-tropical storm as it continues to push east along the Gulf Coast overnight, moving out of Mississippi and into Alabama. In Baldwin City, Amelia Pittman spent Thursday packing to get out of there as water rose.
12: We wanted to see how high the river was and see if anybody needed help, to see if we could help them get out. I saw three snakes down at the river in the water. My mom nearly stepped on one.
8: A shocking attack at a zoo in England. A man arrested for allegedly throwing a toddler into a crocodile enclosure. The boy taken to a hospital with serious injuries. Friday is Juneteenth, a federal holiday that commemorates the end of slavery in the U.S. Houston will hold its commemoration in Emancipation Park, the first public park in Texas, purchased by four former slaves in 1872. Jacqueline Bostick great-granddaughter of one of those men about its legacy.
6: It shows that freedom can exist, that it does exist, and that you have to help make that exist.
8: You're listening to ABC News.
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14: Louisville police have arrested a woman accused of intentionally running over her husband. 50-year-old Margie Jones is facing an attempted murder charge along with leaving the scene of an accident. Officers found the victim critically injured in a parking lot along Roy Wilkins Avenue early on Sunday. He remains hospitalized with life-threatening injuries as homicide detectives continue investigating. Churchill Downs must look elsewhere to expand its portfolio after a major acquisition collapsed. The Louisville company had planned to buy the rights to the Preakness Stakes for $85 million. The state of Maryland is blocking the corporate deal by exercising its right to purchase the intellectual property itself. Churchill Downs had intended to license the historic race back to the state for an annual fee. And a man accused of shooting an Okolona, Texas roadhouse worker who confronted him over an unpaid bill is already back on the streets after posting a $25,000 bond. I'm Travis Laird.
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23: Out the door on this Juneteenth, we've got any lingering shower or thunderstorm beginning to finally calm down and get on out of here by the afternoon. A mix of sun and clouds, 75 to 80. Similar setup for the day on Saturday, Father's Day right now. Low 80s, threat for a scattered thunderstorm. And then storms and heavy rain likely again Sunday night, Monday. From the WKYT First Alert Weather Center, I'm meteorologist Chris Bailey.
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9: From ABC News, I'm Dave Packer. With the signing of the peace deal between the U.S. and Iran, the U.S. has lifted its blockade on Iran, and oil tankers started moving through the Strait of Hormuz. But lawmakers on both sides of the aisle, as well as some in Israel, are raising questions about whether the U.S. gave away too much. Vice President J.D. Vance responded Thursday. ABC's Mary Bruce has more.
10: The U.S. pledges to work to unfreeze some $24 billion in Iranian assets and to help create a $300 billion reconstruction fund for Iran. Vance dismissing critics with an especially harsh warning for anguished Israelis, America's partners in this war, but not in this deal.
11: Anybody in Israel who thinks their biggest problem is the President of the United States needs to wake up and smell the reality of the situation that country is in.
12: The reality here in Washington is that many Republicans fear that Iran will benefit from this deal and use any money they receive to rebuild its military and fund terrorism.
9: Arthur is now a post-tropical storm as it continues to push east along the Gulf Coast overnight, moving out of Mississippi and into Alabama. In Baldwin City, Amelia Pittman spent Thursday packing to get out of there as water rose.
13: We wanted to see how high the river was and see if anybody needed help, to see if we could help them get out. I saw three snakes down at the river in the water. My mom nearly stepped on one.
9: A shocking attack at a zoo in England. A man arrested for allegedly throwing a toddler into a crocodile enclosure. The boy taken to a hospital with serious injuries. Friday is Juneteenth, a federal holiday that commemorates the end of slavery in the U.S. Houston will hold its commemoration in Emancipation Park, the first public park in Texas, purchased by four former slaves in 1872. Jacqueline Bostick, great-granddaughter of one of those men, about its legacy.
14: It shows that freedom can exist, that it does exist, and that you have to help make that exist.
9: You're listening to ABC News.
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5: Nick Houck, the brother of Brooks Houck, Crystal Rogers' convicted killer, was in court Thursday morning charged with perjury. A former Bardstown police officer, Nick Houck, allegedly made false statements between July 2015 to August 2023 when interviewed by law enforcement after Rogers went missing. He appeared in court without an attorney and entered a not guilty plea. Last year, Brooks Houck was convicted of Rogers' murder, and during said trial, Nick was consistently listed as a co-conspirator. Nick Houck is due back in court July 2nd. Churchill Downs Incorporated announced they will no longer buy intellectual property rights to the Preakness Stakes. Apple CDI Incorporated announced they would purchase the IP, including all trademarks and associated rights to the Preakness Stakes and Black Eyed Susan Stakes for $85 million, but the state of Maryland has exercised their right over a state code to buy the Preakness and Black Eyed Susan IP, matching said price. I'm Lee Mowen.
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18: Out the door on this Juneteenth, we've got any lingering shower or thunderstorm beginning to finally calm down and get on out of here. By the afternoon, a mix of sun and clouds, 75 to 80. Similar setup for the day on Saturday, Father's Day right now. Low 80s, threat for a scattered thunderstorm. And then storms and heavy rain likely again Sunday night, Monday. From the WKYT First Alert Weather Center, I'm meteorologist Chris Bailey.
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7: From ABC News, I'm Dave Packer. A state of emergency declared in Louisiana after post-tropical storm Arthur tore through. Widespread damage and flooding, more than 2 feet of rain in some spots. ABC's Faith Abube is farther along the Gulf Coast.
8: Here in Mobile, Alabama, several roads shut down because of the flooding, but drivers have been ignoring some of these signs. Authorities are urging people to stay off the roads because this area could see up to another foot of rain by the time all of this is over.
7: A flood threat into the morning. Vice President J.D. Vance delaying his trip to Switzerland. It was expected to leave for a new round of talks on Thursday night focused on implementing the deal with Iran, but the White House is now citing logistics of the negotiations, saying they've never been simple. Earlier, the vice president defended the memorandum of understanding, which allows Iran to resume oil sales.
9: The United States isn't giving up a cent of money to Iran, and even the economic benefits, the sanctions relief and so forth that comes along with this bargain only happens if the Iranians perform.
7: National Park Service employees spent Thursday trying to clean up the Lincoln Memorial reflecting pool days after workers finished painting the bottom of the pool American flag blue. At the direction of President Trump, the water turned green from algae. On top of that, the new paint is starting to peel.
10: No comment yet from the White House. The company that painted the pool had virtually no experience as a federal contractor.
11: You can have something you can be very proud of, and it'll last for 50 to 100 years before you have to do anything.
10: Last week, the pool was blue. 2 days later, it started to turn green. And then 4 days later, algae appeared everywhere. Workers seen pouring in hydrogen peroxide. The Department of Interior saying workers were using nanobubble technology to remove it.
7: ABC's Jacqueline Lee. Luigi Mangione's legal team Thursday withdrew its intention to evoke a psychiatric defense in the state trial over the killing of UnitedHealthcare CEO Brian Thompson one day after announcing it in court. 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
13: Louisville police have arrested a woman accused of intentionally running over her husband. 50-year-old Margie Jones is facing an attempted murder charge, along with leaving the scene of an accident. Officers found the victim critically injured in a parking lot along Roy Wilkins Avenue early on Sunday. He remains hospitalized with life-threatening injuries as homicide detectives continue investigating. Churchill Downs must look elsewhere to expand its portfolio after a major acquisition collapsed. The Louisville company had planned to buy the rights to the Preakness Stakes for $85 million. The state of Maryland is blocking the corporate deal by exercising its right to purchase the intellectual property itself. Churchill Downs had intended to license the historic race back to the state for an annual fee. And a man accused of shooting an Oklahoma, Texas roadhouse worker who confronted him over an unpaid bill is already back on the streets after posting a $25,000 bond. I'm Travis Laird.
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21: Out the door on this Juneteenth, we've got any lingering shower or thunderstorm beginning to finally calm down and get on out of here by the afternoon. A mix of sun and clouds, 75 to 80. Similar setup for the day on Saturday, Father's Day right now. Low 80s, threat for a scattered thunderstorm. And then storms and heavy rain likely again Sunday night, Monday. From the WKYT First Alert Weather Center, I'm meteorologist Chris Bailey.
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1: Looking for the...
2: Calm down and get on out of here. By the afternoon, a mix of sun and clouds, 75 to 80. Similar setup for the day on Saturday. Father's Day right now. Low 80s, threat for a scattered thunderstorm. And then storms and heavy rain likely again Sunday night, Monday. From the WKYT First Alert Weather Center, I'm meteorologist Chris Bailey.
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12: ABC News, I'm Dave Packer. A growing number of Republicans are speaking out against the Iran deal that President Trump signed to bring an end to the war. Senator Ted Cruz on that $300 billion account to rebuild Iran.
13: Giving billions of dollars to theocratic lunatics who want to murder us is an exceptionally bad idea.
12: And Vice President Vance playing defense.
14: You know, I've seen skeptics of the deal. People say the Iranians will never change their behavior. Well, maybe that's true. And if so, they don't get any of the benefits of the bargain. But isn't it worth trying?
12: Cuban lawmakers today unanimously approving sweeping reforms backed by the Communist Party that would privatize a vast swath of the country's socialist economy, including allowing real estate ventures. A state of emergency declared in Louisiana after post-tropical storm Arthur tore through. Widespread damage and flooding, more than 2 feet of rain in some spots. On Chicago's south side, a star-studded celebration ahead of the grand opening of the Obama Presidential Center. This is ABC News.
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4: From ABC News, I'm Dave Packer. A growing number of Republicans are speaking out against the Iran deal that the president signed to bring an end to the war. Senator Ted Cruz said it would be an enormous mistake to include a $300 billion account to rebuild Iran as part of the memo of understanding.
5: Giving billions of dollars to theocratic lunatics who want to murder us is an exceptionally bad idea.
4: And Vice President J.D. Vance playing defense.
6: The U.S. pledges to work to unfreeze some $24 billion in Iranian assets and to help create a $300 billion reconstruction fund for Iran. Vance dismissing critics with an especially harsh warning for anguished Israelis, America's partners in this war, but not in this deal.
7: Anybody in Israel who thinks their biggest problem is the president of the United States needs to wake up and smell the reality of the situation that country is in.
8: The reality here in Washington is that many Republicans fear that Iran will benefit from this deal and use any money they receive to rebuild its military and fund terrorism.
4: ABC's Mary Bruce. Cuban lawmakers today unanimously approving sweeping reforms backed by the Communist Party that would privatize a vast swath of the country's socialist economy, including allowing private banks and real estate ventures. Arthur's now a post-tropical storm, but parts of Louisiana and Mississippi, the damage is done.
9: Families in waist-deep water looking for dry land. Flash flood emergencies fueled by remnants of Tropical Storm Arthur. In Stone County, Mississippi, rescuers in boats using paddles to pound on windows, pulling people and pets from multiple inundated RVs. More than 2 feet of rain in spots.
4: ABC's Faith Abube in Mobile, Alabama. A star-studded celebration for the grand opening of the Obama Presidential Center in Chicago.
10: Three former presidents and first ladies joining the Obamas in the city where it all started with that victory speech nearly two decades ago.
4: That's ABC's Alex Perez. 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
12: A Laurel County grand jury has decided not to indict Michael Dylan Madden, the suspect and distant relative in Walter Tribolo's death. He was found dead inside a home outside London the afternoon of March 18th last year. His family described Walter as a father, veteran, and good Samaritan. Madden was arrested as Walter's mother, Charlotte Tribolo, saw him with a gun in his hands. She told WLEX after the news she felt the court system failed her and her son. Longtime environmental and energy journalist James Bruggers has died. He spent nearly 20 years at the Louisville Courier Journal, arriving in 1999 after jobs in California and Washington State. He won awards for reporting on the pollution of Rubbertown near the predominantly black neighborhood of West Louisville. The Courier Journal has reported Bruggers died of complications from thyroid cancer and pneumonia. He was 68. I'm Lee Mowen.
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16: Out the door on this Juneteenth, we've got any lingering shower or thunderstorm beginning to finally calm down and get on out of here by the afternoon. A mix of sun and clouds, 75 to 80. Similar setup for the day on Saturday, Father's Day right now. Low 80s, threat for a scattered thunderstorm. And then storms and heavy rain likely again Sunday night, Monday. From the WKYT First Alert Weather Center, I'm meteorologist Chris Bailey.
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0: 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Looking for the truth? You'll
1: down to get on out of here. By the afternoon, a mix of sun and clouds, 75 to 80. Similar setup for the day on Saturday, Father's Day right now. Low 80s, threat for a scattered thunderstorm, and then storms and heavy rain likely again Sunday night, Monday. From the WKYT First Alert Weather Center, I'm meteorologist Chris Bailey.
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10: ABC News, I'm Dave Packer. The remnants of what was Tropical Storm Arthur are moving out of Mississippi and into Alabama, where residents are already dealing with flood risks. In Baldwin County, Alabama, resident Joel Cully.
11: Yeah, we're having to move. It's getting above ankles flooding, and it's not stopping, so it could be real dangerous.
10: Vice President J.D. Vance delaying his trip to Switzerland. He was expected to leave Thursday night for a new round of talks focused on implementing that deal with Iran, but the White House is now citing logistics of negotiations, saying that they've never been simple. Senator Bernie Sanders unveiling new legislation pushing for the public to benefit from the AI boom. He's calling for the creation of a sovereign wealth fund that would give Americans payments of $1,000 a year. Sanders wants to finance a fund by giving the government a stake in major artificial intelligence companies, requiring them to pay a one-time 50% tax on their stock. This is ABC News.
12: 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Mark Twain found humor all around. Never argue with a fool. Onlookers may not be able to tell the difference. 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

0: Jets, and the Cardinals lost by a touchdown to the Royals, 14-6. In World Cup soccer yesterday, Canada beat Qatar 6-0. Mexico 1-0 over South Korea. Today at 2 o'clock, the USA and Australia. Tomorrow night on ESPN, the College Baseball World Series Championship best of three, OU, North Carolina. Where will we be by the time we meet again on Monday? Birthdays today, the Middles Brick, Atticus Schaefer is 28, rapper Macklemore 43, Ann Wilson from Heart 76, Paula Abdul, straight up 64. It's your birthday. Happy birthday. We're so glad you were born. Guess what? We're all so glad it's Friday with 47 next.
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7: For your First Alert forecast, we are tracking a much calmer day today. Those temperatures will warm nicely as we see some sunshine and calmer sky conditions. Temperatures will end up peaking in the upper 70s, low end of the 80s. You stay great for your Saturday. Sunday, Father's Day is when we start to see those rain chances return. They start off scattered, and then by the time we look towards early next week, a soaker of a system slides back in. For WQYT, I'm First Alert meteorologist Alexa Minton.
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1: From ABC News, I'm Wayne Cabot. Word of a ceasefire, Israel saying it will stop firing on Lebanon. No confirmation of that ceasefire yet from Hezbollah. ABC News contributor, former Defense Department official Mick Mulroy.
2: Hezbollah isn't some rogue actor. They are supported. They were created by the IRGC, so Iran. They have the ability to have them stand down, and potentially we could de-escalate that conflict and get to this regional peace, which I think we should all want.
1: Drivers want gas prices to keep falling, and stranded ships owned by major companies have begun transiting the Strait of Hormuz for the first time in 110 days. Average gas prices right now, $3.94, 83 cents a gallon over this time last year. TSA security lines this weekend are made worse by a dying tropical storm over the south.
3: Gas prices right now, roughly $3.94 a gallon. That's still up from last year when they were $3.21. You can always go to Gas Buddy and check the prices around your area.
1: ABC News transportation reporter Sam Sweeney. More than 700 flights have been canceled across the country, most either in Dallas-Fort Worth or in Charlotte. Indiana is declaring a state of disaster emergency for severe weather that happened this past week in 63 counties. Something President Trump said at the G7 summit in France is really ruffling Italy.
4: An Italian TV network quoted the president as saying in an interview that Italy's prime minister begged him to take a picture with her at the G7, that he did it because he, quote, felt sorry for her.
5: Le dichiarazioni di Donald Trump.
4: Giorgia Meloni responded with this video.
6: Donald Trump's statements are completely fabricated.
4: Heard through an interpreter, Meloni says she's astounded.
6: I don't know why the president of the United States behaves this way towards his allies.
4: She added she and her country never beg. Citing the slight, Italy's foreign minister says he's called off a planned trip to the U.S. next week. Stephen Portnoy, ABC News, Washington.
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7: The mayor of Central City has suddenly resigned amid allegations he bypassed state laws to secure city contracts for himself. Tony Armour stepped down on Thursday, citing medical reasons, but his departure comes as the city council pushes for an investigation into $41,000 in roof repairs Armour personally performed on city buildings. Armour claims he was saving taxpayer money and didn't realize he was violating regulations. A Taylor County funeral home director has been indicted for allegedly defrauding more than a dozen grieving families. The Kentucky Attorney General's office says 53-year-old Donald Auberry is facing 13 felony counts of violating trust provisions. Investigators say Auberry pocketed pre-need payments for funeral services multiple times between July 2021 and this past April instead of properly securing the funds. His arraignment is set for Tuesday. I'm Travis Laird.
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2: For your First Alert forecast, we are tracking a much calmer day today. Those temperatures will warm nicely as we see some sunshine and calmer sky conditions. Temperatures will end up peaking in the upper 70s, low end of 80s. You stay great for your Saturday. Sunday, Father's Day, is when we start to see those rain chances return. They start off scattered, and then by the time we look towards early next week, a soaker of a system slides back in. For WKYT, I'm First Alert meteorologist Alexa Minton.
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0: Georgia when a large oak tree fell on their moving truck. The ground saturated from inches of rain. The U.S. says Israel and Hezbollah are agreeing to a ceasefire necessary to end the broader war with Iran. The latest from ABC News foreign correspondent Britt Klenet in Jerusalem.
1: The agreement, it does follow concerns that continued fighting in Lebanon could undermine the deal, the memorandum between the U.S. and Iran, which called for an end, an explicit end. That was in point one to all military operations on all fronts, and that included Lebanon. But this morning we woke up to news. Lebanon's health ministry said Israeli strikes since midnight killed at least 47 people, while Israel says four of its soldiers were killed by Hezbollah.
0: UK PM Keir Starmer refusing to stand aside after Andy Burnham won the election to lead the Labour Party and to challenge his seat. World Cup today in Seattle. Team USA takes on Australia now. Some fans will be late because of a crash inside of a highway tunnel near the site. The first visitors to walk through the doors of the new Obama Presidential Center were pretty surprised this morning when the former first couple emerged to personally greet them. They were joined by the Reading Rainbow's LeVar Burton as they read to the kids. 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
3: A Laurel County grand jury has decided not to indict Michael Dylan Madden, the suspect and distant relative in Walter Tribolo's death. He was found dead inside a home outside London the afternoon of March 18th last year. His family described Walter as a father, veteran, and good Samaritan. Madden was arrested as Walter's mother, Charlotte Tribolo, saw him with a gun in his hands. She told WLEX after the news she felt the court system failed her and her son. Longtime environmental and energy journalist James Bruggers has died. He spent nearly 20 years at the Louisville Courier Journal, arriving in 1999 after jobs in California and Washington State. He won awards for reporting on the pollution of Rubber Town near the predominantly black neighborhood of West Louisville. The Courier Journal has reported Bruggers died of complications from thyroid cancer and pneumonia. He was 68. I'm Lee Mowen.
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10: For your First Alert forecast, we are tracking a much calmer day today. Those temperatures will warm nicely as we see some sunshine and calmer sky conditions. Temperatures will end up peaking in the upper 70s, low end of 80s. You stay great for your Saturday. Sunday, Father's Day, is when we start to see those rain chances return. They start off scattered, and then by the time we look towards early next week, a soaker.

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0: Morocco with 4 points, Scotland with three, Brazil and Haiti next. Amanouni. Scotland simply have to get it upfield somehow. Kenny McLean. Manchester found a way. McTominay moved away from Vuadi. Gannon don't now. Still a fair bit of time for Scotland here. The Tartan Army still believing, but then they always do. Oh. Straight pass from Ferguson. Last thing Scotland needed as Morocco advance. And Mamouni. And goal kick is the verdict after Talbi's strike.
1: It wasn't a great final ball either to Talbi. It wasn't directly in front of him to strike. Made him go wider. Scotland, another opportunity to try and get the ball up the field, but Morocco have won it back once again.
0: It's Hakimi. Robertson got there ahead of Hakimi. Brahimi. Here's McTominay. Marston going long, but oh, Robertson gifted a moment there. It's away by Vuadi. Kenny McLean. No foul. Steve Clark colliding there with Amamouni.
1: This is the one. McLean, he wanted a foul, wasn't getting it, and then you see the coming together between Amamouni and Steve Clark.
0: The opposite sent that straight through to Angus Gunn. And we have 2 minutes of the allotted six left. Hanley goes direct towards Ross Stewart. Two big boys to aim for up there in Stewart and Dykes. But then it is time for the hit it and hope.
1: It is, but what Scotland have done in this second half, they've panicked Morocco. They've knocked them out of their rhythm. And obviously, it'd be unbelievable for them if they were able to get a draw, because they've been great in this second half. But even if they don't, there's so many positives that they can take from this second half. You're playing against a team that, in my opinion, are one of the favourites to win the World Cup.
0: Dykes rising here. McTominay took it down quite well, considering he wanted another free kick there, but that's not happening. And Scotland gamble and go forward. They take chances. Talbi now. Amamouni! Well, it's wide, and there's still time for Scotland to boot it upfield.
1: It's really good play. It's a great counter-attack involving both substitutes. And Amamouni, you see what he's trying to do, just find that far post. But Scotland, they just need to get the ball forward. Time is not their friend at the moment.
0: The final minute. The final 40 seconds. Hit and hope. Up to Ross Stewart. Oh, he's knocked it down here for Dykes. And it was taken away for a corner by Riyad.
1: And Riyad is not happy. He's saying it's far too easy for Scotland to be able to play that long ball. And Stewart gets up really well, but give great credit to Riyad, because he sees that the ball's going through to Dykes. And he gives a mouthful to the tackers ahead of him. And this is it for Scotland. This is everything. The 90 minutes, the injury time, all put into these last few seconds.
0: All or nothing. This is it. This has to be the moment. Ferguson's corner isn't great. Can they keep it alive? Ralston So a yellow card, and that is that the final whistle? It certainly looks that way. And a win for Morocco, who scored early after 69 seconds, but that was it on the goal-scoring front. They were unable to add to it, and a much-improved Scotland certainly asked a lot of questions in the second half. But it's Morocco who hit top spot in the group. It ends here at the Boston Stadium. Scotland 0, Morocco 1.
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5: Welcome into iHeartRadio's coverage of the 2026 FIFA World Cup. My name's Anderson Hurst. I'm joined by three-time national champion head coach Peter Fewing as we break down a 1-0 Morocco win in this one in Boston. You know, Scotland kind of put a charge in that second half, and Morocco was not nearly as dominant as they were in the first half, coach. But, you know, they still get the result similar to the U.S. today. I feel like it was kind of a similar type of game where in the first half, the more skilled team goes out, gets a goal or two, and then kind of manages the second half in this one as Morocco did.
6: Bottom line, Morocco now has 4 points. So right, they're going to be happy about that. Scotland 3, Brazil yet to play, has the 1. Haiti, no points. So, yes, it wasn't pretty. It wasn't as dominant. When you look at these two teams on paper, you think Morocco will just pick them apart. Right? They tie Brazil, and yet the Brazil game wasn't brilliant, right? For either team, Morocco-Brazil, the 1-1 tie. But
5: yep,
6: you would have hoped, especially the way they started, but this is the way the game is, right? I mean, we saw a game, Switzerland-Qatar, where Switzerland dominates. You just mentioned it at halftime, right? And Qatar comes back very late. So wasn't pretty, a little hectic at the end, but that's, again, a bit of the World Cup. And for Scotland, they did create a lot more chances,
5: yes,
6: right? But they got in their own way. That was the unfortunate part. There was a few times Dykes has a header that doesn't connect properly, right? McTominay had a very good shot, right? But just not on the frame, and then crashing into his own teammate who had a good look at a header, and then posting up in the box. McTominay tries to turn and shoot, could have laid it back. So the urgency and the panic of Scotland let them down a little bit.
5: Yeah, I feel like those two words that you used there, you want to have urgency, especially when, yep, you're down, but you don't want to panic. It's the be,
6: yeah,
5: quick but not in a hurry from,
6: right,
5: John Wooden, right?
6: Yeah.
5: So let's get to our post-game recap. It's brought to you by the Home Depot. 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Well, Coach, let's talk about that first goal in the first half. In the second minute from Saibari of Morocco, they got off to a flying start, and it was a fantastic goal on a great ball over the top from Morocco.
6: It was. It comes down to Can you finish your chance?